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1: 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Tonight we'll have chances of showers and thunderstorms with increasing clouds and a low around 60. Tomorrow we'll have chances of showers with mostly cloudy weather and a high near 75. And later that night, we'll have chances of showers and mostly cloudy weather with a low around 58. Friday will be partly sunny with a high near 79. 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That's the latest weather here on the Saunders County Online Weather.
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0: Saunders County Online Weather, brought to you by National Land Realty. Tonight we'll have chances of showers and thunderstorms with increasing clouds and a low around 60. Tomorrow we'll have chances of showers with mostly cloudy weather and a high near 75, and later that night we'll have chances of showers and mostly cloudy weather with a low around 58. Friday will be partly sunny with a high near 79. 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That's the latest weather here on the Saunders County Online Weather.
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1: 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Tonight we'll have chances of showers and thunderstorms with increasing clouds and a low around 60. Tomorrow we'll have chances of showers with mostly cloudy weather and a high near 75. And later that night, we'll have chances of showers and mostly cloudy weather with a low around 58. Friday will be partly sunny with a high near 79. 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That's the latest weather here on the Saunders County Online Weather.
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2: 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Tonight we'll have chances of showers and thunderstorms with increasing clouds and a low around 60. Tomorrow we'll have chances of showers with mostly cloudy weather and a high near 75. And later that night, we'll have chances of showers and mostly cloudy weather with a low around 58. Friday will be partly sunny with a high near 79. 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That's the latest weather here on the Saunders County Online Weather.

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James 1:17.

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1: The city does not need the sun or the moon to shine on it, for the glory of God gives it light, and the Lamb is its lamp. Revelation 21:23.

This is the message we have heard from him and declare to you. God is light. In him there is no darkness at all. 1 John 1:5.

When Jesus spoke again to the people, he said, "I am the light of the world. Whoever follows me will never walk in darkness, but will have the light of life." John 8:12.

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acceptance and fame, over racism and hate, over violence and rage, over every substance we've ever taken, trying to avoid all the pain, over success and popularity, over pride and vanity, over every attempt we've ever made to try to escape

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1: The Lord is my light and my salvation. 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Of whom shall I be afraid? 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

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Don't bring everybody down like this. Don't worry. It will soon pass, whatever it is. 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

cents in the ashtray, half empty bottle of Gatorade rolling in the floorboard, that dirty Braves cap on the dash, dog tags hanging from the rear view, old skull can and cowboy boots and a ghost.

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1: 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Today we'll have chances of showers and mostly cloudy weather with a high near 76, and later tonight we'll have chances of showers with mostly cloudy weather and low around 59. Tomorrow will be partly sunny with a high near 80. 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That's the latest weather here on the Blair Radio 94.7 FM Weather.

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1: When I first saw you, I saw love. And the first time you touched me,

Good Thursday morning. You're listening to 94.7 Blair Radio. Taking a quick look outside. 65 degrees, mostly cloudy skies. Going to see that throughout the day with a high in the mid-70s. And as we head towards the weekend, it'll warm up. Going to be a toasty one starting off next week. So detailed look at the forecast as well as 60 days of seniors coming up. Getting ready for the 4th of July. Fireworks displays are opening up. Remember the rules and regulations, time frames, and all that stuff. We'll get into that. 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

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It's 94.7 BlairRadio.com. A mix of music as well as news information about what's happening in Blair, Washington County and the surrounding area. And right now it is our 60 Days of Seniors as we continue on 60 Days of Summer. Want to say congratulations. Today will be

0: featuring Erica Finken, Jackson Doolin, and Morgan Dongeller. Want to say thank you also to sponsors that are a part of this: STS Truck Service, Eastgate Sports, Ahead of the Curve Salon, WC Real Estate, City of Blair, McInnes Roofing and Sheet Metal, RVR Bank, Ryan Schroeder National Land Realty, Memorial Community Hospital and Health System, and the Blair Community Schools. Again, thank you to them. Go ahead, go to our social media, go to our Facebook page, go to our website, and follow along. It's the 60 Days of Seniors right here on 94.7 Blair Radio.
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Today we'll have chances of showers and mostly cloudy weather with a high near 76, and later tonight we'll have chances of showers with mostly cloudy weather and low around 59. Tomorrow will be partly sunny with a high near 80. 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That's the latest weather here on the Blair Radio 94.7 FM weather.

Mostly cloudy skies throughout the day and a high about 75. Going to be warming up into the weekend. Detailed look at the forecast coming up. Also, as we get through the day, Just the Facts is coming out today. Yeah, we're printing that, getting it ready for you, and getting prepped, getting in that adjusted time frame so we can start doing that twice a week for you. Free news, you can pick it up at any of the Taylors, Casey's in Blair, as well as Taylor in Fort Calhoun, the Washington County Museum. You can pick it up there. Taylor's in Missouri Valley, as well as head north, you can pick it up at the Cubbies or Buddies or Master's Hand in Tecama. 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So again, get your copy, or you can always go to BlairRadio.com, click on Just the Facts link. Today, we're going to be talking about the Memorial Community Hospital as they held their open house ribbon cutting for the new MCH Center for Rehabilitation and Performance. Talk about that. Some road construction coming up the next couple of weeks, so you can be aware of that. The city of Tecama Chamber of Commerce with their Freedom Fest coming up. What's happening this weekend in Blair, events and activities in Blair and in Fort Calhoun. So again, keep listening for that news coming at the top of the hour, as well as watching for Just the Facts.

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You're listening to 94.7 FM, BlairRadio.com. Kelly Johnson hanging out with you as we will have Just the Facts coming up top of the hour. Yeah, news, weather, all of that stuff is coming your way. Want to make sure you have all the details. And, of course, it is Just the Facts, as we always promise. Right now, the market is about to open up, and we want to make sure that you have all the information about the commodities. Yesterday, Chicago Board of Trade closed corn at 437 and beans 1141. Translate that locally. Tyson Elevator, corn at 392, down 3 cents. Beans, 1070, now 9 cents. Corn for Matheson was 384, down 3 cents. Beans, 1077, down 2 cents. Cargill reported corn, 407, down 3 cents. Beans, 1109, down 9 cents. Farmers Union, corn, 369, down 4 cents. Beans, 1050, down 9 cents. Frontier Co-op, corn, 407, down 3 cents. Beans, 1109, down 8 cents. And Elkhorn Valley, corn 364, down 4 cents. Beans 1048, down 9 cents.

south. Oh man, it feels good to be country again. 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
1: Blair Radio 94.7 FM Weather, brought to you by National Land Realty. Today we'll have chances of showers and mostly cloudy weather with a high near 76, and later tonight we'll have chances of showers with mostly cloudy weather and low around 59. Tomorrow will be partly sunny with a high near 80. 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That's the latest weather here on the Blair Radio 94.7 FM Weather.
2: 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Memorial Community Hospital held an open house and ribbon cutting for the new MCH Center for Rehabilitation and Performance. The new center is an expansion of services for physical, occupational, and speech therapies. The remodel of the area within the hospital includes upgraded equipment, space, and therapy pool. MCH President and CEO Manny Banner, along with physical therapist Ryan McCabe, spoke regarding the project and the support that came from the community to help make this new therapy center a reality. The first patients were in the facility started last week, but the therapy pool's first use was yesterday, Wednesday, June 24th. A message went out over social media that anyone that would like a tour of the new MCH Center for Rehabilitation and Performance could contact the physical therapy department to schedule a time. Find more information at mchhs.org. The City of Blair would like to inform residents of two upcoming construction projects that will affect traffic beginning the week of July 6th. Grant Street closures starting July 6th for approximately 1 week. Intersection of 10th Street and Grant Street will be closed to all traffic except westbound traffic on Grant Street, southbound traffic turning from 10th Street onto Grant Street. Highway 75 crack sealing project is coming up. A contractor will be working with the street departments to seal joints, cracks, and potholes along Highway 75 through Blair. Work areas include Highway 75 and Hollow Road north to Washington Street, 19th Street, and Washington Street north to the city limits. Project is expected to take approximately 1 week. Drivers should expect rolling lane closures and minor traffic delays throughout the work zone. Thank you for your patience as they complete these improvements for infrastructures. Please use caution when traveling through construction areas. The City of Takema Chamber of Commerce published information regarding the Freedom Fest, July 2nd through the 4th. Events starting Thursday the 2nd with couples golf tournament. Friday, July 3rd starts with slow pitch softball tournaments, bounce houses, and fireworks that starts at dusk. Saturday, July 4th includes a full day of events. You may find the full schedule at the Takema Chamber of Commerce social media page. The Washington County Chamber of Commerce and Blair Crossing Apartments are inviting everyone out to the Art Alley this Friday from 5:30 to 8 p.m. This is an ongoing event through the summer to introduce the space and that it continues to be open for more events. This week we'll have games, kids activities, food trucks, and music provided by Blair Radio. Find more information about this summer schedule and how you can host your events at the Art Alley by going to the Washington County Chamber of Commerce website, washingtoncountychamberne.com. The City of Fort Calhoun is reminding everyone of their next summer event, the Morning Market, on Saturday, June 27th from 8:30 a.m. to noon. 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Businesses involved include Traveling Tom's Coffee, All Puffed Up, A Greek Donut Experience, Royce Wiekert's Farm Fresh Veggies, Bake for You, Bitter Boys Farms, Cosmo and Country, Dad's Secret Barbecue Sauce, Four Sisters Farms, GRT Dog Obedient Training, Heatherton Homes Designs, Let's Link Permanent Jewelry. And this is a free event hosted by the City of Fort Calhoun. Let's go ahead and take a look at national days for today. National Bomb Pop Day. Yeah, cool off with a good bomb pop. National Catfish Day. You never know who's on the other end of that social media. National Strawberry Parfait Day and National Handshake Day. Don't be stingy with those handshakes. Today in history, in 1876, Battle of Little Bighorn took place. In 1910, Congress passed the Mann Act, aimed at curbing sex trafficking. In 1941, FDR signed order banning discrimination in the defense industry. 1942, Eisenhower takes command. And 1950, the Korean War began this day in history. 1956, the last Packard, the classic American luxury car, was produced. In 1988, teenager Debbie Gibson earns a number one hit with Foolish Beat. 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For Blair Radio News, I'm Kelly Johnson.

0: 94.7 Blair Radio and our nonprofit news brought to us by RVR Bank. Again, want to say thank you to them as they are fantastic sponsors and partners of ours, being able to bring a whole plethora of information right to your fingertips, your video or radio. So today we get to talk about American Legion and a lot of things are going on. And over there, they have been in the middle of some construction. I know people have kind of noticed some things happening. So we have a couple gentlemen. Let me just have you guys introduce yourselves.
1: I am Russ Cook, the commander of American Legion Post 154.
2: And I am Jim Sandvold. I am the adjunct of the Sons of the American Legion Squadron 154.
0: All right. Well, thank you guys both for coming in today and talking about American Legion. A lot of things are going on full swing. American Legion Baseball. I just want to say it's always a great thing to be able to see a great tradition there. But part of the tradition also is just being a part of the community, serving the community. And you guys are looking forward at this point in time to how can the Legion be able to, you know, serve in the future. And part of this is a building project you guys have going on. Can you kind of tell us where, what's going on, what happened, why you're at this point?
2: Yeah. We kind of looked at things that the Legion need, and the biggest need that we saw was new bathrooms. Our existing bathrooms are not very nice. They're not ADA compliant. So we got together with some of the guys and came up with a plan and started raising some money, and it got to the point where we felt we were comfortable that we could start the project. And so we're putting an 800 square foot addition on. We'll have men's and women's ADA compliant bathrooms, a very small office, and a couple of small storage rooms, and a hallway where the trophies will be displayed, and an honor wall as well in the hallway. And then when that's all done, we'll give the existing places a little refresh to kind of make them nice and new and a little easier for everyone to enjoy.
0: Well, one of the aspects of that is you're building new bathrooms. So that means that whole space the bathrooms currently take up opens up, right?
2: Correct. That the space where the existing bathrooms and the trophy room are now will become part of the lounge, and then that will be adjacent to our event center, which is getting a facelift also. And those bathrooms will be accessible from the event center and from the lounge separately. And then we also have a new outdoor area on the west side for the lounge and for people who are at the event center.
0: All right. Well, so you don't just start tearing down walls or anything like that. It takes money to do this. And so what is the goal of the project? How much do you need to be able to make it and get it done completely?
2: Our goal is $500,000. And currently we're sitting, we've raised $370,000. And we have a couple more asks out there. So, but we're always looking for more donors, and it doesn't matter what you can give, anything. We've had people give, you know, 50, 100. We've had people, the Nielsen Foundation gave us 100,000. So
0: yeah,
2: anything in between is wonderful and will help us get the project finished up.
0: Well, the one thing to keep in mind is the American Legion is for everybody. You think veterans, you think people are serving, but it is really a community hall, not just a veterans hall, right?
1: Yeah, yeah, I would totally agree. Although you're right, we are a place for veterans to come and feel safe and be a part of something, but we're also open to the public. And are more than happy for anybody in the public that wants to come in and socialize with friends or other members.
0: All right. And so what you're trying to do is you're working on something that has been associated with that philosophy for a long time and bringing it up to now and making it ready for the future.
1: Yeah, correct.
0: And so with that, it takes money to do that. So looking at a goal of $500,000, but anybody can give to it, right? What's the best way to have somebody go and say they want to learn more, they want to get involved?
2: Probably the best way is to contact one of us, either a Legion member or a Sons of the American Legion member, and we can give you the information. We'll take

0: Right now, we're just finishing up some concrete work. Framing should start this week. I think the framing will go really fast because it's a fairly small addition. But then everything slows down visually anyway. There'll be a lot of stuff going on the inside and everything. But we're hoping sometime late summer, early fall to be completed with the entire project.
1: Okay. And one of the aspects of that, I always see, when you think of American Legions, you go in, you see a tradition, but you also see the age of the facility sometimes. You know, it's like you see the 70s in, that has come through. How do you blend that? Because you don't want to lose that. You want to be able to maintain where you've been, what you're going through, and then be able to bring that and merge that in. But that's part of the funding you're looking for, is being able to have the tradition bring forward, right?
0: Yes, definitely. You know, we, with our new decorations and everything, we want to make sure that it is very veteran oriented, military designs and stuff, and make it feel like a place that veterans and military people would want to be, along with the general public. We feel like, you know, especially small town Nebraska, mid-America, people support that kind of stuff. We've got some different designs and stuff that we've started collecting now that we'll expand on and just make it feel like a home for where people want to go.
1: All right. So I would suggest contact the American Legion. You stop in when you guys are open. Or if you have any type of fundraiser, if you have like some type of meal going on, you know, stop out there, be a part of it, and help raise the support, because this is providing something for our community that nobody, you know, nobody else can provide, right? Mm-hmm. So
2: yeah, I think one of the good things we have at the Legion is the members there. And even some people who aren't will volunteer, and we get outstanding volunteer and work from the members. It just makes things great. You know, like the steak fry we have, there's always plenty of people there, and they make steaks awesome, by the way.
1: Yeah.
2: And, you know, some of that other stuff we do, you know, we – like the corned beef and cabbage thing we do every March, you know, the guys that volunteer to cook that just do an outstanding job. And so I think a lot of thanks goes out to the individual members too.
1: Yeah. So again, but also when you fund this, it's not just funding the center. It's not just funding a facility. It's funding a place and the support for veterans as well as everybody in the community.
2: Right. Yes.
0: Yeah, so our event center is available for rent. We've had lots and lots of birthday parties and family reunions and
2: graduation
0: parties, funerals. We've had a wedding recently. The people that had the wedding came in and decorated themselves, and it just transformed the whole back room event center into something. It was beautiful. So It's not a huge event center, but for smaller events and stuff, it's a perfect place to come and have your family or friends or whatever.
1: All right, so let's go ahead and make sure we get fully funded, get this project complete, and be able to serve the community. Thank you guys for doing what you do. Thank you for your service to not only the country, but also service to one another and to the community.
2: Thank you.
0: Thank you.

0: 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Today we'll have chances of showers and mostly cloudy weather with a high near 76, and later tonight we'll have chances of showers with mostly cloudy weather and low around 59. Tomorrow will be partly sunny with a high near 80. 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That's the latest weather here on the Blair Radio 94.7 FM weather.
1: Here's what's happening in our area. 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Saturday Morning Market is coming up June 27th from May 30 a.m. to noon at the Adams Street Plaza Park. A Rocket League camp for grades 9 through 12 will be held Saturday, June 27th. More information can be found under Blair Radio's Facebook events or at eastgateblair.com. The Washington County Food Pantry is coming up June 27th from noon to 2 p.m. at the Jeanette Hunt Blair Animal Shelter. It's a craft fair coming up on July 18th from 10 a.m. to 2 p.m. at Walmart in Blair to support Omaha Children's Hospital. MCH is having a lunch and learn on June 30th at noon at the Bagby Gentry Conference Rooms. The topic is, what is healing touch and why do you need it? Music in the Park and the 250th celebration is coming up July 2nd from 6 to 8 p.m. at the Missouri Valley City Park. 4th of July Bike Parade is happening on July 4th from 9 to 11 a.m. at the Adams Street Plaza Park. Kids can decorate their bike scooters for the 4th of July and join in the festive ride in Fort Calhoun. Those are the few of the happenings in our area. 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
2: 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Habakkuk 3, verse 19. The Sovereign Lord gives me strength. He makes me sure-footed as a deer and keeps me safe on the mountains.

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0: 94.7 Blair Radio. 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
1: Good morning.
0: Good morning. Thank you for coming in.
1: Thanks for having me.
0: So, it is summertime. And I know that we've talked about it a little bit, but we're getting into, rain is a blessing and a curse. Because it pulls up, and then all of a sudden this year, I don't know if anybody's noticed this, but the mosquitoes.
1: There's a lot of mosquitoes.
0: a lot of mosquitoes.
1: And this is the time of year that we start doing our mosquito trapping and tick trapping.
0: Mm-hmm.
1: And we just started last week with our mosquito trapping, and there's a lot of mosquitoes out there. So now is the time of year to do some things to protect yourself.
0: Right. And so you're trapping in several different areas mm-hmm. around the three counties.
1: Yes. So we are doing four locations this summer, one in Washington, two in Saunders, and one in Dodge. And we've seen so last week was the first week that we've trapped, but a lot of mosquitoes in our traps compared to other seasons.
0: Yeah. And so I think everybody can feel a little lightheaded because they have lost a lot of blood.
1: Yeah, right. Hopefully not.
0: But it's just one of those, yes. It's like, wow, there's a lot of mosquitoes out there.
1: Yep.
0: So that does bring in, you want to be careful. You want to be able to protect yourselves.
1: Right.
0: Utilizing bug sprays and stuff mm-hmm. like that. Now, the department does happen to have wipes, right?
1: Yes. So we, free of charge, we can provide mosquito wipes as well as dunks that can go in standing water to help prevent, mosquitoes breeding there. They're free of charge. You can come and grab them at mm-hmm. our Blair office as well as our Fremont office. Some other things that you can do, is to wear mosquito repellent, an EPA registered insect repellent, wearing long sleeves and pants if you can, loose
0: right.
1: fitting, because it's hot. Checking for ticks after you've been outside. And then if you do have standing water that you're able to get rid of, trying to do that, buckets or, bird baths. I know that I have a place in my backyard that covers the window well that always collects water that I have to get off of there because standing water is where mosquitoes like to breed.
0: And it doesn't take much water at all.
1: No, it does not. And so those are just some things that you can do trying to get rid of that standing water at least once a week.
0: Yeah. And so you mentioned ticks as well. Mm-hmm. Ticks started really early this year. And so there's quite a few of those, or is that backing off a bit?
1: We just started our tick trapping, I guess is what we call it, last week as well. And I don't have data as far as what we found. Other than I know there was a lot of them.
0: Mm-hmm.
1: We only do tick trapping twice. I think it's twice in the summer.
0: Okay.
1: But yes, that's another thing to be concerned about, wearing long pants, checking, for ticks when you come inside, things like that.
0: Yeah. Mm-hmm. And so, again, that is, it's part of whether you're camping mm-hmm. or you're just going outside and enjoying the great outdoors.
1: Right.
0: Just be careful on those things.
1: Yep.
0: So then it is summertime. Mm-hmm. We have heat. I think of some things to be able to remind people of that don't leave anybody in your car
1: Correct.
0: Too long.
1: Yep. And we actually have a new monitoring device that we're going to be using. It's a car vehicle temperature sensor that we're going to have sitting out in front of our office in Fremont coming up that shows the temperature outside and then the temperature inside the vehicle.
0: Mm-hmm.
1: And even when it's not very hot, that temperature really can escalate very quickly. And so you never want to leave a child or a pet in a car.
0: Right. And a lot of newer cars, I've noticed they have the sensor that mm-hmm. says, please check your back seat before you go.
1: Yes.
0: So it kind of reminds me back of the 70s and 80s, where are your kids at? It's 10 o'clock.
1: Mm-hmm, right. And typically, when we have those tragic incidents where babies, young children do die in a hot car, it's not intentional typically. It's, the family is out of routine and mm-hmm. maybe baby fell asleep in the car and they forgot to drop baby off at daycare, something like
0: right.
1: that. So those reminders that are built into the vehicle now are nice, but other things you can do would be to leave sometimes I've heard of people having like a stuffed animal that they put in the car seat when the baby is not in there. And when baby's in there, it sits up next to you in the, like in the passenger seat as a reminder, or just putting your, you know, items that you would always take with you when you leave the vehicle in the back seat, just as a reminder to check back there. Yeah.
0: But always, as always, when we get into a hurry, things happen and just do the take a moment always and be able to be sure.
1: Correct.
0: So, okay, what else is going on?
1: Also related to vehicle safety, we have we do a number of car seat check events in the summer where we help families make sure their car seats are installed correctly. Our upcoming event will be in Fremont at Fremont John C. Fremont Days on July 11th. It's in the Midland parking lot, and I don't have a time in front of me, unfortunately.
0: I believe the kids' events usually start like at 9 a.m. It's in the or 9 a.m. and goes until about noon or 1.
1: Yes, it is in the morning, I know. We like to do it before it gets too hot. No appointment needed. We will have that information on our social media coming up as far as specific time, but that's coming up as well.
0: I remember a couple of years ago, there was some rain that came in that really brought flood up to the end of the parking lot.
1: That's right.
0: Yeah, so I remember that. So
1: I do, yes.
0: I end up at that a lot too.
1: Okay. But. And the last thing I want to mention is HIV testing day is the 27th, which I think is this weekend. We are at Three Rivers in Fremont, our Fremont location, holding an HIV testing event on the next Tuesday, which would be the 30th. From 8 to 4:30, offering free HIV testing. The purpose is really to raise awareness and reduce the stigma of HIV testing for all ages. we will be providing, you'll get a free Stanley if you get tested. You also get your name put into a drawing for a cool basket. And excuse me, you don't need to make an appointment, but stop in at our Three Rivers office on June 30th on Tuesday between 8 and 4:30 and get tested for HIV. It's just a finger poke.
0: Okay. And so again, that is, you do a lot of stuff that's free to be able to provide for the community, things like that. Testing kits you have. I know colon cancer testing kits are available.
1: Colon cancer.
0: That's always, for those, you know, it's a good idea.
1: We have well water testing kits that are free as well. I'm trying to think what else.
0: And then what is
1: radon.
0: It? Radon.
1: Yep. Radon testing kits.
0: Big issue here in our this area.
1: Yep, we have very high levels of radon in Nebraska in general. So if you haven't tested your home for radon, you can stop in and get a free radon testing kit as well.
0: Okay, so again, a lot of things going on at Three Rivers Public Health. You can follow along Three Rivers Public Health on their social media, as well as threeriverspublichealth.org.
1: Correct.
0: And be able to make sure that you have all the details and you can get to the events that really kind of matter to you.
1: Yeah.
0: And you guys are there to be able to help interpret what is coming down the pike from these different testings, whether it's like the mosquito, when you capture the mosquitoes or the ticks, you're testing for things and be able to say West Nile virus and say, in this area, we found the potential. So again, helps prevent the spread of that.
1: Yep. Prevention, just in general, prevention is really key with public health and is a big part of what we do at Three Rivers.
0: All right. Well, thank you for doing what you guys do. And it sounds like a lot of things coming up. Again, you know, John C. Fremont Day is right around the corner. Then the county fairs.
1: Yes, we will be. I know we'll be at some of the county fairs this summer as well.
0: So again, that's all on its way. Find out, follow along. We'll make sure you're in the know right here. 94.7 Blair Radio.

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1: Hi, I'm Nathan Murray. I go to Blairott Middle School, and this is the pledge. I pledge allegiance to the flag of the United States of America and to the republic for which it stands, one nation, under God, indivisible, with liberty and justice for all.
2: 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Today we'll have chances of showers and mostly cloudy weather with a high near 76, and later tonight we'll have chances of showers with mostly cloudy weather and low around 59. Tomorrow will be partly sunny with a high near 80. 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That's the latest weather here on the Blair Radio 94.7 FM weather.
3: 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Memorial Community Hospital held an open house and ribbon cutting for the new MCH Center for Rehabilitation and Performance. The new center is an expansion of services for physical, occupational, and speech therapies. The remodel of the area within the hospital includes upgraded equipment, space, and therapy pool. MCH President and CEO Manny Banner, along with physical therapist Ryan McCabe, spoke regarding the project and the support that came from the community to help make this new therapy center a reality. The first patients were in the facility started last week, but the therapy pool's first use was yesterday, Wednesday, June 24th. A message went out over social media that anyone that would like a tour of the new MCH Center for Rehabilitation and Performance could contact the Physical Therapy Department to schedule a time. Find more information at mchhs.org. The City of Blair would like to inform residents of two upcoming construction projects that will affect traffic beginning the week of July 6th. Grant Street closure starting July 6th for approximately 1 week. Intersection of 10th Street and Grant Street will be closed to all traffic except westbound traffic on Grant Street, southbound traffic turning from 10th Street onto Grant Street. Highway 75 crack sealing project is coming up. A contractor will be working with the street departments to seal joints, cracks, and potholes along Highway 75 through Blair. Work areas include Highway 75 and Hollow Road north to Washington Street, 19th Street, and Washington Street north to the city limits. Project is expected to take approximately 1 week. Drivers should expect rolling lane closures and minor traffic delays throughout the work zone. Thank you for your patience as they complete these improvements for infrastructures. Please use caution when traveling through construction areas. The City of Takema Chamber of Commerce published information regarding the Freedom Fest, July 2nd through the 4th. Events starting Thursday the 2nd with couples golf tournament. Friday, July 3rd starts with slow pitch softball tournaments, bounce houses, and fireworks that starts at dusk. Saturday, July 4th includes a full day of events. You may find the full schedule at the Takema Chamber of Commerce social media page. The Washington County Chamber of Commerce and Blair Crossing Apartments are inviting everyone out to the Art Alley this Friday from 5:30 to 8 p.m. This is an ongoing event through the summer to introduce the space and that it continues to be open for more events. This week we'll have games, kids activities, food trucks, and music provided by Blair Radio. Find more information about this summer schedule and how you can host your events at the Art Alley by going to the Washington County Chamber of Commerce website, WashingtonCountyChamberNE.com. The City of Fort Calhoun is reminding everyone of their next summer event, the Morning Market, on Saturday, June 27th from 8:30 a.m. to noon. 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Businesses involved include Traveling Tom's Coffee, All Puffed Up, A Greek Donut Experience, Royce Wiekert's Farm Fresh Veggies, Bake for You, Bitter Boys Farms, Cosmo and Country, Dad's Secret Barbecue Sauce, Four Sisters Farms, GRT Dog Obedient Training, Heatherting Homes Designs, Let's Link Permanent Jewelry. And this is a free event hosted by the City of Fort Calhoun. 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For Blair Radio News, I'm Kelly Johnson.

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1: Into the 8 o'clock hour we go. We see mostly cloudy skies throughout the day today. Right now, mid-60s, about 65 degrees on our way to a high of 76. Keep in mind a lot of things going on this weekend that you can be a part of. For example, coming up tomorrow night, we have the fourth Friday at Art Alley. We wanted to say thank you to the Washington County Chamber of Commerce and Blair Crossing for putting that on. We'll be there bringing music and hanging out with food truck vendors, games, and all that stuff is going on. Then Saturday, there's the open house for Blair Crossing starting at 11 o'clock, inviting everybody to come out, check out the new apartments, what you can be leasing. If you're looking for it, or even if you're not, you have a friend in mind, yeah, check that out. That, again, is Saturday from 11 to 3. Also, a good fundraiser is going on at Walmart starting at 11 o'clock in their parking lot, and we'll stop by and take a look at that as well. And down in Fort Calhoun, it is their summer series, Summer in the Park. A lot of vendors, food trucks, things like that going on. So again, you can head out and about and go experience a lot of great things in our area.

helping you travel through this Thursday morning. It's 94.7 BlairRadio.com. A mix of music as well as news information about what's happening in Blair, Washington County and the surrounding area. And right now it is our 60 Days of Seniors as we continue on 60 Days of Summer. Want to say congratulations. Today we'll be featuring Erica Finken, Jackson Doolin, and Morgan Dongeller. Want to say thank you also to sponsors that are a part of this: STS Truck Service, Eastgate Sports, Ahead of the Curve Salon, WC Real Estate, City of Blair, McInnes Roofing and Sheet Metal, RVR Bank, Ryan Schroeder National Land Realty, Memorial Community Hospital and Health System, and the Blair Community Schools. Again, thank you to them. Go ahead, go to our social media, go to our Facebook page, go to our website, and follow along. It's the 60 Days of Seniors right here on 94.7 Blair Radio. 94.7 FM Blair Radio is on air with a little help from our friends. 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
1: 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Today we'll have chances of showers and mostly cloudy weather with a high near 76. And later tonight we'll have chances of showers with mostly cloudy weather and low around 59. Tomorrow will be partly sunny with a high near 80. 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That's the latest weather here on the Blair Radio 94.7 FM weather.
2: 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Community Prayer Network is coming up July 6th at 7 p.m. at 310 Eastgate in Blair. It's time of prayer for our community, nation, and world. You can let the public know about your church events right here on the Blair Radio Church Community Calendar. 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

0: Be okay. Mostly cloudy skies throughout the day and a high about 75. Going to be warming up into the weekend. Detailed look at the forecast coming up. Also, as we get through the day, Just the Facts is coming out today. Yeah, we're printing that, getting it ready for you, and getting prepped, getting in that adjusted time frame so we can start doing that twice a week for you. Free news, you can pick it up at any of the Taylors, Casey's in Blair, as well as Taylor in Fort Calhoun, the Washington County Museum. You can pick it up there. Taylor's in Missouri Valley, as well as head north, you can pick it up at the Cubbies or Buddies or Master's Hand in Tecama. 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So again, get your copy, or you can always go to BlairRadio.com, click on Just the Facts link. Today, we're going to be talking about the Memorial Community Hospital as they held their open house ribbon cutting for the new MCH Center for Rehabilitation and Performance. Talk about that. Some road construction coming up the next couple of weeks, so you can be aware of that. The city of Tecama Chamber of Commerce with their Freedom Fest coming up. What's happening this weekend in Blair, events and activities in Blair and in Fort Calhoun. So again, keep listening for that news coming to the top of the hour, as well as watching for Just the Facts.
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Just on our way to 9 o'clock, a few minutes away, in fact, we have a mix of music on its way coming up. And right now, it's still in the mid-60s, holding steady this morning so far. Around 65, 66, mostly cloudy throughout the day, high of 76. Detailed look at the forecast. Just the facts with news coming up as well. And we want to keep you going right now with a mix of music. 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
1: 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Today we'll have chances of showers and mostly cloudy weather with a high near 76, and later tonight we'll have chances of showers with mostly cloudy weather and low around 59. Tomorrow will be partly sunny with a high near 80. 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That's the latest weather here on the Blair Radio 94.7 FM Weather.
2: 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Memorial Community Hospital held an open house and ribbon cutting for the new MCH Center for Rehabilitation and Performance. The new center is an expansion of services for physical, occupational, and speech therapies. The remodel of the area within the hospital includes upgraded equipment, space, and therapy pool. MCH President and CEO Manny Banner, along with physical therapist Ryan McCabe, spoke regarding the project and the support that came from the community to help make this new therapy center a reality. The first patients were in the facility started last week, but the therapy pool's first use was yesterday, Wednesday, June 24th. A message went out over social media that anyone that would like a tour of the new MCH Center for Rehabilitation and Performance could contact the Physical Therapy Department to schedule a time. Find more information at mchhs.org. The City of Blair would like to inform residents of two upcoming construction projects that will affect traffic beginning the week of July 6th. Grant Street closure starting July 6th for approximately 1 week. Intersection of 10th Street and Grant Street will be closed to all traffic except westbound traffic on Grant Street, southbound traffic turning from 10th Street onto Grant Street. Highway 75 crack sealing project is coming up. A contractor will be working with the street departments to seal joints, cracks, and potholes along Highway 75 through Blair. Work areas include Highway 75 and Hollow Road north to Washington Street, 19th Street, and Washington Street north to the city limits. Project is expected to take approximately 1 week. Drivers should expect rolling lane closures and minor traffic delays throughout the work zone. Thank you for your patience as they complete these improvements for infrastructures. Please use caution when traveling through construction areas. The City of Takema Chamber of Commerce published information regarding the Freedom Fest, July 2nd through the 4th. Events starting Thursday the 2nd with couples golf tournament. Friday, July 3rd starts with slow pitch softball tournaments, bounce houses, and fireworks that starts at dusk. Saturday, July 4th includes a full day of events. You may find the full schedule at the Takema Chamber of Commerce social media page. The Washington County Chamber of Commerce and Blair Crossing Apartments are inviting everyone out to the Art Alley this Friday from 5:30 to 8 p.m. This is an ongoing event through the summer to introduce the space and that it continues to be open for more events. 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The City of Fort Calhoun is reminding everyone of their next summer event, the Morning Market, on Saturday, June 27th from 8:30 a.m. to noon. 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And this is a free event hosted by the City of Fort Calhoun. Let's go ahead and take a look at birthdays for today. It is June 25th. Author George Orwell. Yeah, what a impact he made. 1903 is when he was born. Basketball Hall of Famer Willis Reed was born in 1942. Actor-comedian Ricky Gervais was born in 1961. Still one of my favorite Oscar performances there. Singer George Michael was born in 1963. National days to celebrate. It is National Bomb Pop Day, National Catfish Day. Beware on social media who you're dealing with. National Strawberry Parfait Day, and National Handshake Day. Don't be stingy with the handshakes. 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For Blair Radio News, I'm Kelly Johnson.
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It is the 9 to 5 work day right here on 94.7 FM BlairRadio.com. Pretty much like any other time, just a mix of music, news, weather. If you're looking for an escape from your cubicle, if you are stuck in one of those things and can't see outside, go to our website, click on the weather window. Yeah, we have, well, it's not a great view. It's going to get better, though. It's a lot of construction in our backyard. So you'll be able to see all of that, current conditions, so much more. Again, we'll take a look at 60 Days of Seniors in a few minutes. And, of course, that mix of music to help you through your day. 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Sometimes.

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It's 94.7 BlairRadio.com. A mix of music as well as news information about what's happening in Blair, Washington County and the surrounding area. And right now it is our 60 Days of Seniors as we continue on 60 Days of Summer. Want to say congratulations. Today we'll be featuring Erica Finken, Jackson Doolin, and Morgan Dongeller. Want to say thank you also to sponsors that are a part of this: STS Truck Service, Eastgate Sports, Ahead of the Curve Salon, WC Real Estate, City of Blair, McInnes Roofing and Sheet Metal, RVR Bank, Ryan Schroeder National Land Realty, Memorial Community Hospital and Health System, and the Blair Community Schools. 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Go ahead, go to our social media, go to our Facebook page, go to our website, and follow along. It's the 60 Days of Seniors right here on 94.7 Blair Radio.

0: Blair Radio 94.7 FM weather, brought to you by National Land Realty. Today we'll have chances of showers and mostly cloudy weather with a high near 76, and later tonight we'll have chances of showers with mostly cloudy weather and low around 59. Tomorrow will be partly sunny with a high near 80. 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That's the latest weather here on the Blair Radio 94.7 FM weather.
1: Today's good news is a good news translation. Habakkuk 3, verse 19. The Sovereign Lord gives me strength. He makes me sure-footed as a deer and keeps me safe on the mountains.
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Mostly cloudy skies throughout the day and a high about 75. Going to be warming up into the weekend. Detailed look at the forecast coming up. Also, as we get through the day, Just the Facts is coming out today. Yeah, we're printing that, getting it ready for you, and getting prepped, getting in that adjusted time frame so we can start doing that twice a week for you. Free news, you can pick it up at any of the Taylors, Casey's in Blair, as well as Taylor in Fort Calhoun, the Washington County Museum. You can pick it up there. Taylor's in Missouri Valley, as well as head north, you can pick it up at the Cubbies or Buddies or Master's Hand in Tecama. Plus, the Washington County Chamber of Commerce, the Community Foundation, and the Public Library. So, again, get your copy, or you can always go to blairradio.com, click on Just the Facts link. Today, we're going to be talking about the Memorial Community Hospital as they held their open house ribbon cutting for the new MCH Center for Rehabilitation and Performance. Talk about that. Some road construction coming up the next couple of weeks, so you can be aware of that. The city of Tecama Chamber of Commerce with their Freedom Fest coming up. What's happening this weekend in Blair, events and activities in Blair and in Fort Calhoun. So, again, keep listening for that news coming at the top of the hour, as well as watching for Just the Facts.

10 o'clock, just a couple songs from right now on 94.7BlairRadio.com. Yeah, it's not 10 o'clock right now, just to keep in mind. We are looking outside and about 68 degrees on our way to a high of 75. Mostly cloudy throughout the day and some slight chances of showers. Really, according to the National Weather Service, the hourly doesn't really peak too high above 20% or so. But that means that there's still a chance. So a detailed look at the forecast as well as keeping you going with a mix of music. Just the facts. It is news every hour from 6 a.m. to 6 p.m. And you can catch it online. Also go to BlairRadio.com. Click on Just the Facts. We have the next issue coming out today. And we'll get that out to you and we'll talk about where that is. So again, I want to say thank you to all of the sponsors are part of that, Memorial Community Hospital, Blair Crossing, jumping on, being a great sponsor, Nick Hall Insurance Agency. If you want to learn more, you can certainly go, again, to Blair Radio.

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1: Blair Radio 94.7 FM Weather, brought to you by National Land Realty. Today we'll have chances of showers and mostly cloudy weather with a high near 76, and later tonight we'll have chances of showers with mostly cloudy weather and low around 59. Tomorrow will be partly sunny with a high near 80. 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That's the latest weather here on the Blair Radio 94.7 FM Weather.
2: 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The new center is an expansion of services for physical, occupational, and speech therapies. The remodel of the area within the hospital includes upgraded equipment, space, and therapy pool. MCH President and CEO Manny Banner, along with physical therapist Ryan McCabe, spoke regarding the project and the support that came from the community to help make this new therapy center a reality. The first patients were in the facility started last week, but the therapy pool's first use was yesterday, Wednesday, June 24th. A message went out over social media that anyone that would like a tour of the new MCH Center for Rehabilitation and Performance could contact the physical therapy department to schedule a time. Find more information at mchhs.org. The City of Blair would like to inform residents of two upcoming construction projects that will affect traffic beginning the week of July 6th. Grant Street closures starting July 6th for approximately 1 week. Intersection of 10th Street and Grant Street will be closed to all traffic except westbound traffic on Grant Street, southbound traffic turning from 10th Street onto Grant Street. Highway 75 crack sealing project is coming up. A contractor will be working with the street departments to seal joints, cracks, and potholes along Highway 75 through Blair. Work areas include Highway 75 and Hollow Road north to Washington Street, 19th Street, and Washington Street north to the city limits. Project is expected to take approximately 1 week. Drivers should expect rolling lane closures and minor traffic delays throughout the work zone. Thank you for your patience as they complete these improvements for infrastructures. Please use caution when traveling through construction areas. The City of Takema Chamber of Commerce published information regarding the Freedom Fest, July 2nd through the 4th. Events starting Thursday the 2nd with Couples Golf Tournament. Friday, July 3rd starts with slow pitch softball tournaments, bounce houses, and fireworks that starts at dusk. Saturday, July 4th includes a full day of events. You may find the full schedule at the Takema Chamber of Commerce social media page. The Washington County Chamber of Commerce and Blair Crossing Apartments are inviting everyone out to the Art Alley this Friday from 5:30 to 8 p.m. This is an ongoing event through the summer to introduce the space and that it continues to be open for more events. This week we'll have games, kids activities, food trucks, and music provided by Blair Radio. Find more information about this summer schedule and how you can host your events at the Art Alley by going to the Washington County Chamber of Commerce website, WashingtonCountyChamberNE.com. The City of Fort Calhoun is reminding everyone of their next summer event, the Morning Market, on Saturday, June 27th from 8:30 a.m. to noon. 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Businesses involved include Traveling Tom's Coffee, All Puffed Up, A Greek Donut Experience, Royce Wiekert's Farm Fresh Veggies, Bake for You, Bitter Boys Farms, Cosmo and Country, Dad's Secret Barbecue Sauce, Four Sisters Farms, GRT Dog Obedient Training, Heatherton Homes Designs, Let's Link Permanent Jewelry. And this is a free event hosted by the City of Fort Calhoun. Let's go ahead and take a look at national days for today. National Bomb Pop Day. Yeah, cool off with a good bomb pop. National Catfish Day. You never know who's on the other end of that social media. National Strawberry Parfait Day and National Handshake Day. Don't be stingy with those handshakes. Today in history, in 1876, Battle of Little Bighorn took place. In 1910, Congress passed the Mann Act aimed at curbing sex trafficking. In 1941, FDR signed order banning discrimination in the defense industry. 1942, Eisenhower takes command. And 1950, the Korean War began this day in history. 1956, the last Packard, the classic American luxury car, was produced. In 1988, teenager Debbie Gibson earns a number one hit with Foolish Beat. 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For Blair Radio News, I'm Kelly Johnson.
3: 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They want to wish you...

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Today we'll have chances of showers and mostly cloudy weather with a high near 76, and later tonight we'll have chances of showers with mostly cloudy weather and low around 59. Tomorrow will be partly sunny with a high near 80. 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That's the latest weather here on the Blair Radio 94.7 FM weather.

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1: 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Today we'll have chances of showers and mostly cloudy weather with a high near 76, and later tonight we'll have chances of showers with mostly cloudy weather and low around 59. Tomorrow will be partly sunny with a high near 80. 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That's the latest weather here on the Blair Radio 94.7 FM Weather.
2: 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Memorial Community Hospital held an open house and ribbon cutting for the new MCH Center for Rehabilitation and Performance. The new center is an expansion of services for physical, occupational, and speech therapies. The remodel of the area within the hospital includes upgraded equipment, space, and therapy pool. MCH President and CEO Manny Banner, along with physical therapist Ryan McCabe, spoke regarding the project and the support that came from the community to help make this new therapy center a reality. The first patients were in the facility started last week, but the therapy pool's first use was yesterday, Wednesday, June 24th. A message went out over social media that anyone that would like a tour of the new MCH Center for Rehabilitation and Performance could contact the physical therapy department to schedule a time. Find more information at mchhs.org. The City of Blair would like to inform residents of two upcoming construction projects that will affect traffic beginning the week of July 6th. Grant Street closure starting July 6th for approximately 1 week. Intersection of 10th Street and Grant Street will be closed to all traffic except westbound traffic on Grant Street, southbound traffic turning from 10th Street onto Grant Street. Highway 75 crack sealing project is coming up. A contractor will be working with the street departments to seal joints, cracks, and potholes along Highway 75 through Blair. Work areas include Highway 75 and Hollow Road north to Washington Street, 19th Street, and Washington Street north to the city limits. Project is expected to take approximately 1 week. Drivers should expect rolling lane closures and minor traffic delays throughout the work zone. Thank you for your patience as they complete these improvements for infrastructures. Please use caution when traveling through construction areas. The City of Takema Chamber of Commerce published information regarding the Freedom Fest, July 2nd through the 4th. Events starting Thursday the 2nd with Couples Golf Tournament. Friday, July 3rd starts with Slow Pitch Softball Tournaments, Bounce Houses, and Fireworks that starts at dusk. Saturday, July 4th includes a full day of events. You may find the full schedule at the Takema Chamber of Commerce social media page. The Washington County Chamber of Commerce and Blair Crossing Apartments are inviting everyone out to the Art Alley this Friday from 5:30 to 8 p.m. This is an ongoing event through the summer to introduce the space and that it continues to be open for more events. This week we'll have games, kids activities, food trucks, and music provided by Blair Radio. Find more information about this summer schedule and how you can host your events at the Art Alley by going to the Washington County Chamber of Commerce website, WashingtonCountyChamberNE.com. The City of Fort Calhoun is reminding everyone of their next summer event, the Morning Market, on Saturday, June 27th from 8:30 a.m. to noon. 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

0: Blair Radio 94.7 FM weather, brought to you by National Land Realty. Today we'll have chances of showers and mostly cloudy weather with a high near 76, and later tonight we'll have chances of showers with mostly cloudy weather and low around 59. Tomorrow will be partly sunny with a high near 80. 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That's the latest weather here on the Blair Radio 94.7 FM weather.
1: Today's good news was a good news translation. Habakkuk 3, verse 19. The Sovereign Lord gives me strength. He makes me sure-footed as a deer and keeps me safe on the mountains.
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1: 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Tonight we'll have chances of showers with mostly cloudy weather and low around 59. Tomorrow will be partly sunny with a high near 80, and later that night will be mostly cloudy with a low around 64. Saturday will be partly sunny with a high near 86. 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
2: 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Memorial Community Hospital held an open house and ribbon cutting for the new MCH Center for Rehabilitation and Performance. The new center is an expansion of services for physical, occupational, and speech therapies. The remodel of the area within the hospital includes upgraded equipment, space, and therapy pool. MCH President and CEO Manny Banner, along with physical therapist Ryan McCabe, spoke regarding the project and the support that came from the community to help make this new therapy center a reality. The first patients were in the facility started last week, but the therapy pool's first use was yesterday, Wednesday, June 24th. A message went out over social media that anyone that would like a tour of the new MCH Center for Rehabilitation and Performance could contact the Physical Therapy Department to schedule a time. Find more information at mchhs.org. The City of Blair would like to inform residents of two upcoming construction projects that will affect traffic beginning the week of July 6th. Grant Street closures starting July 6th for approximately 1 week. Intersection of 10th Street and Grant Street will be closed to all traffic except westbound traffic on Grant Street, southbound traffic turning from 10th Street onto Grant Street. Highway 75 crack sealing project is coming up. A contractor will be working with the street departments to seal joints, cracks, and potholes along Highway 75 through Blair. Work areas include Highway 75 and Hollow Road north to Washington Street, 19th Street, and Washington Street north to the city limits. Project is expected to take approximately 1 week. Drivers should expect rolling lane closures and minor traffic delays throughout the work zone. Thank you for your patience as they complete these improvements for infrastructures. Please use caution when traveling through construction areas. The City of Takema Chamber of Commerce published information regarding the Freedom Fest, July 2nd through the 4th. Events starting Thursday the 2nd with couples golf tournament. Friday, July 3rd starts with slow pitch softball tournaments, bounce houses, and fireworks that starts at dusk. Saturday, July 4th includes a full day of events. You may find the full schedule at the Takema Chamber of Commerce social media page. The Washington County Chamber of Commerce and Blair Crossing Apartments are inviting everyone out to the Art Alley this Friday from 5:30 to 8 p.m. This is an ongoing event through the summer to introduce the space and that it continues to be open for more events. This week we'll have games, kids activities, food trucks, and music provided by Blair Radio. Find more information about this summer schedule and how you can host your events at the Art Alley by going to the Washington County Chamber of Commerce website, WashingtonCountyChamberNE.com. The City of Fort Calhoun is reminding everyone of their next summer event, the Morning Market, on Saturday, June 27th from 8:30 a.m. to noon. 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Businesses involved include Traveling Tom's Coffee, All Puffed Up, A Greek Donut Experience, Royce Wiekert's Farm Fresh Veggies, Bake for You, Bitter Boys Farms, Cosmo and Country, Dad's Secret Barbecue Sauce, Four Sisters Farms, GRT Dog Obedient Training, Heatherton Homes Designs, Let's Link Permanent Jewelry. And this is a free event hosted by the City of Fort Calhoun. It is time to take a look at some life changes. John Jorgensen, age 69, passed away June 12th at his home in rural Blair. Memorial services will be held Saturday, June 27th at 3 p.m. at Campbell Amon Funeral Home in Blair. Visitation will be held prior to services beginning at 1 o'clock at the funeral home. Gary Leo Cohen was born to Henry Dorothy Gross Cohen on November 28, 1954, in Harlan, Iowa. He attended and graduated from Woodbine High School. He lived a life marked by dedication and hard work, starting his career in various capacities before finding a position at Vulcan in Missouri Valley, Iowa, from which he eventually retired. He was blessed with a long-term relationship with Julie Michael for over 20 years. Graveside service will be held 9:30 a.m. on Saturday, June 27th at the Woodbine Cemetery. Ruth Ann Medford, age 91, in Missouri Valley, was born August 5th, 1934, passed away on June 19th, 2026 at Longview Nursing Home. Celebration of life services for Ruth will be held at a later date. Bruce Edward Ward of Fort Calhoun passed away June 22nd. Visitation from 12:30 to 2 p.m. Friday, June 26th at Severs Brick Funeral Home. Memorial services at 2 p.m. Friday, also immediately following the visitation. Timothy Ray Schekelberg was born on December 23, 1951 in Carroll, Iowa to Vernon and Darlene Steckelberg. Tim passed away unexpectedly on June 22, 2026 at his home outside of Missouri Valley, Iowa at the age of 74 years, 5 months, 30 days. Visitation will be Saturday, June 27th in Mon Damon Community Center starting at 10 a.m. with memorial services to follow at 11:30. 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For Blair Radio News, I'm Kelly Johnson.
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Here's what's happening in our area. The fourth Friday block party is at Art Alley coming up June 26th from 5:30 to 8 p.m. This is a family-friendly event with games, food trucks, and entertainment. Fort Calhoun Citywide Garage Sales coming up June 26th and 27th. Modale, Iowa City Garage Sales happening June 26th through the 28th. Saturday Morning Market is coming up June 27th from May 30 a.m. to noon at the Adams Street Plaza Park. A Rocket League camp for grades 9 through 12 will be held Saturday, June 27th. More information can be found under

0: up July 2nd from 6 to 8 p.m. at the Missouri Valley City Park. 4th of July Bike Parade is happening on July 4th from 9 to 11 a.m. at the Adams Street Plaza Park. Kids can decorate their box scooters for the 4th of July and join in the festive ride in Fort Calhoun. Those are the few of the happenings in our area. 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

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Tonight we'll have chances of showers with mostly cloudy weather and low around 59. Tomorrow will be partly sunny with a high near 80, and later that night will be mostly cloudy with a low around 64. Saturday will be partly sunny with a high near 86. 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

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A free community concert scheduled for Saturday, June 27th from 6 to 8 p.m. at First United Methodist Church in the Pavilion. 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Food trucks will be open from 5 to 8 p.m. Grace United Methodist Church in Kennard has a bingo night on Saturday, June 28th at 6 p.m. Bring a snack to share and enjoy a night of fellowship. 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The midweek meal at First Lutheran on Wednesday is ham and cheesy potatoes. 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Community Prayer Network is coming up July 6th at 7 p.m. at 310 Eastgate in Blair. It's time of prayer for our community, nation, and world. 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
1: 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Tonight we'll have chances of showers with mostly cloudy weather and low around 59. Tomorrow will be partly sunny with a high near 80, and later that night will be mostly cloudy with a low around 64. Saturday will be partly sunny with a high near 86. 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That's the latest weather here on the Blair Radio 94.7 FM Weather.
2: 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Memorial Community Hospital held an open house and ribbon cutting for the new MCH Center for Rehabilitation and Performance. The new center is an expansion of services for physical, occupational, and speech therapies. The remodel of the area within the hospital includes upgraded equipment, space, and therapy pool. MCH President and CEO Manny Banner, along with physical therapist Ryan McCabe, spoke regarding the project and the support that came from the community to help make this new therapy center a reality. The first patients were in the facility started last week, but the therapy pool's first use was yesterday, Wednesday, June 24th. A message went out over social media that anyone that would like a tour of the new MCH Center for Rehabilitation and Performance could contact the physical therapy department to schedule a time. Find more information at mchhs.org. The City of Blair would like to inform residents of two upcoming construction projects that will affect traffic beginning the week of July 6th. Grant Street closure starting July 6th for approximately 1 week. Intersection of 10th Street and Grant Street will be closed to all traffic except westbound traffic on Grant Street, southbound traffic turning from 10th Street onto Grant Street. Highway 75 crack sealing project is coming up. A contractor will be working with the street departments to seal joints, cracks, and potholes along Highway 75 through Blair. Work areas include Highway 75 and Hollow Road north to Washington Street, 19th Street, and Washington Street north to the city limits. Project is expected to take approximately 1 week. Drivers should expect rolling lane closures and minor traffic delays throughout the work zone. Thank you for your patience as they complete these improvements for infrastructures. Please use caution when traveling through construction areas. The City of Takema Chamber of Commerce published information regarding the Freedom Fest, July 2nd through the 4th. Events starting Thursday the 2nd with Couples Golf Tournament. Friday, July 3rd starts with slow pitch softball tournaments, bounce houses, and fireworks that starts at dusk. Saturday, July 4th includes a full day of events. You may find the full schedule at the Takema Chamber of Commerce social media page. The Washington County Chamber of Commerce and Blair Crossing Apartments are inviting everyone out to the Art Alley this Friday from 5:30 to 8 p.m. This is an ongoing event through the summer to introduce the space and that it continues to be open for more events. This week we'll have games, kids activities, food trucks, and music provided by Blair Radio. Find more information about this summer schedule and how you can host your events at the Art Alley by going to the Washington County Chamber of Commerce website, WashingtonCountyChamberNE.com. The City of Fort Calhoun is reminding everyone of their next summer event, the Morning Market, on Saturday, June 27th from 8:30 a.m. to noon. 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And this is a free event hosted by the City of Fort Calhoun. Let's go ahead and take a look at birthdays for today. It is June 25th. Author George Orwell. Yeah, what a impact he made. 1903 is when he was born. Basketball Hall of Famer Willis Reed was born in 1942. Actor-comedian Ricky Gervais was born in 1961. Still one of my favorite Oscar performances there. Singer George Michael was born in 1963. National days to celebrate. It is National Bomb Pop Day, National Catfish Day. Beware on social media who you're dealing with. National Strawberry Parfait Day and National Handshake Day. Don't be stingy with the handshakes. 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

0: Blair Radio 94.7 FM weather, brought to you by National Land Realty. Tonight we'll have chances of showers with mostly cloudy weather and low around 59. Tomorrow will be partly sunny with a high near 80, and later that night will be mostly cloudy with a low around 64. Saturday will be partly sunny with a high near 86. 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That's the latest weather here on the Blair Radio 94.7 FM weather.
1: Today's good news was a good news translation. Habakkuk 3, verse 19. The Sovereign Lord gives me strength. He makes me sure-footed as a deer and keeps me safe on the mountains.

McInnis Roofing and Sheet Metal has been serving Blair and the surrounding area for over 40 years, and now we are proud to say that they are a champion of 94.7 FM Blair Radio, blairradio.com, BSDN Live, and the area's information. Again, want to say thank you to McInnis Roofing and Sheet Metal. 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
1: 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Tonight we'll have chances of showers with mostly cloudy weather and low around 59. Tomorrow will be partly sunny with a high near 80, and later that night will be mostly cloudy with a low around 64. Saturday will be partly sunny with a high near 86. 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That's the latest weather here on the Blair Radio 94.7 FM Weather.
2: 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Memorial Community Hospital held an open house and ribbon cutting for the new MCH Center for Rehabilitation and Performance. The new center is an expansion of services for physical, occupational, and speech therapies. The remodel of the area within the hospital includes upgraded equipment, space, and therapy pool. MCH President and CEO Manny Banner, along with physical therapist Ryan McCabe, spoke regarding the project and the support that came from the community to help make this new therapy center a reality. The first patients were in the facility started last week, but the therapy pool's first use was yesterday, Wednesday, June 24th. A message went out over social media that anyone that would like a tour of the new MCH Center for Rehabilitation and Performance could contact the physical therapy department to schedule a time. Find more information at mchhs.org. The City of Blair would like to inform residents of two upcoming construction projects that will affect traffic beginning the week of July 6th. Grant Street closures starting July 6th for approximately 1 week. Intersection of 10th Street and Grant Street will be closed to all traffic except westbound traffic on Grant Street, southbound traffic turning from 10th Street onto Grant Street. Highway 75 crack sealing project is coming up. A contractor will be working with the street departments to seal joints, cracks, and potholes along Highway 75 through Blair. Work areas include Highway 75 and Hollow Road north to Washington Street, 19th Street, and Washington Street north to the city limits. Project is expected to take approximately 1 week. Drivers should expect rolling lane closures and minor traffic delays throughout the work zone. Thank you for your patience as they complete these improvements for infrastructures. Please use caution when traveling through construction areas. The City of Takema Chamber of Commerce published information regarding the Freedom Fest, July 2nd through the 4th. Events starting Thursday the 2nd with couples golf tournament. Friday, July 3rd starts with slow pitch softball tournaments, bounce houses, and fireworks that starts at dusk. Saturday, July 4th includes a full day of events. You may find the full schedule at the Takema Chamber of Commerce social media page. The Washington County Chamber of Commerce and Blair Crossing Apartments are inviting everyone out to the Art Alley this Friday from 5:30 to 8 p.m. This is an ongoing event through the summer to introduce the space and that it continues to be open for more events. This week we'll have games, kids activities, food trucks, and music provided by Blair Radio. Find more information about this summer schedule and how you can host your events at the Art Alley by going to the Washington County Chamber of Commerce website, WashingtonCountyChamberNE.com. The City of Fort Calhoun is reminding everyone of their next summer event, the Morning Market, on Saturday, June 27th from 8:30 a.m. to noon. 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Businesses involved include Traveling Tom's Coffee, All Puffed Up, A Greek Donut Experience, Royce Wiekert's Farm Fresh Veggies, Bake for You, Bitter Boys Farms, Cosmo and Country, Dad's Secret Barbecue Sauce, Four Sisters Farms, GRT Dog Obedient Training, Heatherton Homes Designs, Let's Link Permanent Jewelry. And this is a free event hosted by the City of Fort Calhoun. Let's go ahead and take a look at national days for today. National Bomb Pop Day. Yeah, cool off with a good bomb pop. National Catfish Day. You never know who's on the other end of that social media. National Strawberry Parfait Day and National Handshake Day. Don't be stingy with those handshakes. Today in history, in 1876, Battle of Little Bighorn took place. In 1910, Congress passed the Mann Act aimed at curbing sex trafficking. In 1941, FDR signed order banning discrimination in the defense industry. 1942, Eisenhower takes command. And 1950, the Korean War began this day in history. 1956, the last Packard, the classic American luxury car, was produced. In 1988, teenager Debbie Gibson earns a number one hit with Foolish Beat. 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For Blair Radio News, I'm Kelly Johnson.
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Tonight we'll have chances of showers with mostly cloudy weather and low around 59. Tomorrow will be partly sunny with a high near 80, and later that night will be mostly cloudy with a low around 64. Saturday will be partly sunny with a high near 86. 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That's the latest weather here on the Blair Radio 94.7 FM weather.

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1: 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Tonight we'll have chances of showers with mostly cloudy weather and low around 59. Tomorrow will be partly sunny with a high near 80, and later that night will be mostly cloudy with a low around 64. Saturday will be partly sunny with a high near 86. 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That's the latest weather here on the Blair Radio 94.7 FM Weather.
2: 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The remodel of the area within the hospital includes upgraded equipment, space, and therapy pool. MCH President and CEO Manny Banner, along with physical therapist Ryan McCabe, spoke regarding the project and the support that came from the community to help make this new therapy center a reality. The first patients were in the facility started last

0: last week, but the therapy pool's first use was yesterday, Wednesday, June 24th. A message went out over social media that anyone that would like a tour of the new MCH Center for Rehabilitation and Performance could contact the physical therapy department to schedule a time. Find more information at mchhs.org. The City of Blair would like to inform residents of two upcoming construction projects that will affect traffic beginning the week of July 6th. Grant Street closures starting July 6th for approximately 1 week. Intersection of 10th Street and Grant Street will be closed to all traffic except westbound traffic on Grant Street, southbound traffic turning from 10th Street onto Grant Street. Highway 75 crack sealing project is coming up. A contractor will be working with the street departments to seal joints, cracks, and potholes along Highway 75 through Blair. Work areas include Highway 75 and Hollow Road north to Washington Street, 19th Street, and Washington Street north to the city limits. Project is expected to take approximately 1 week. Drivers should expect rolling lane closures and minor traffic delays throughout the work zone. Thank you for your patience as they complete these improvements for infrastructures. Please use caution when traveling through construction areas. The City of Tecumseh Chamber of Commerce published information regarding the Freedom Fest, July 2nd through the 4th. Events starting Thursday the 2nd with couples golf tournament. Friday, July 3rd starts with slow pitch softball tournaments, bounce houses, and fireworks that starts at dusk. Saturday, July 4th includes a full day of events. You may find the full schedule at the Tecumseh Chamber of Commerce social media page. The Washington County Chamber of Commerce and Blair Crossing Apartments are inviting everyone out to the Art Alley this Friday from 5:30 to 8 p.m. This is an ongoing event through the summer to introduce the space and that it continues to be open for more events. This week we'll have games, kids activities, food trucks, and music provided by Blair Radio. Find more information about this summer schedule and how you can host your events at the Art Alley by going to the Washington County Chamber of Commerce website, WashingtonCountyChamberNE.com. The City of Fort Calhoun is reminding everyone of their next summer event, the Morning Market, on Saturday, June 27th from 8:30 a.m. to noon. 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

0: 95.7 Blair Radio and our nonprofit news brought to us by RVR Bank. Again, want to say thank you to them as they are fantastic sponsors and partners of ours, being able to bring a whole plethora of information right to your fingertips, your video or radio. So today we get to talk about American Legion and a lot of things are going on. And over there, they have been in the middle of some construction. I know people have kind of noticed some things happening. So we have a couple gentlemen. Let me just have you guys introduce yourselves.
1: I am Russ Cook, the commander of American Legion Post 154.
2: And I am Jim Sandville. I am the adjunct of the Sons of the American Legion Squadron 154.
0: All right. Well, thank you guys both for coming in today and talking about American Legion. A lot of things are going on full swing. American Legion baseball. I just want to say it's always a great thing to be able to see a great tradition there. But part of the tradition also is just being a part of the community, serving the community. And you guys are looking forward at this point in time to how can the Legion be able to, you know, serve in the future. And part of this is a building project you guys have going on. Can you kind of tell us where, what's going on, what happened, why you're at this point?
2: Yeah. We kind of looked at things that the Legion need, and the biggest need that we saw was new bathrooms. Our existing bathrooms are not very nice. They're not ADA compliant. So we got together with some of the guys and came up with a plan and started raising some money, and it got to the point where we felt we were comfortable that we could start the project. And so we're putting an 800 square foot addition on. We'll have men's and women's ADA compliant bathrooms, a very small office, and a couple of small storage rooms, and a hallway where the trophies will be displayed, and an honor wall as well in the hallway. And then when that's all done, we'll give the existing places a little refresh to kind of make them nice and new and a little easier for everyone to enjoy.
0: Well, one of the aspects of that is you're building new bathrooms. So that means that whole space the bathrooms currently take up opens up, right?
2: Correct. That the space where the existing bathrooms and the trophy room are now will become part of the lounge, and then that will be adjacent to our event center, which is getting a facelift also. And those bathrooms will be accessible from the event center and from the lounge separately. And then we also have a new outdoor area on the west side for the lounge and for people who are at the event center.
0: All right. Well, so you don't just start tearing down walls or anything like that. It takes money to do this. And so what is the goal of the project? How much do you need to be able to make it and get it done completely?
2: Our goal is $500,000. And currently we're sitting, we've raised $370,000. And we have a couple more asks out there. So, but we're always looking for more donors, and it doesn't matter what you can give, anything. We've had people give, you know, 50, 100. We've had people, the Nielsen Foundation gave us 100,000. So
0: yeah,
2: anything in between is wonderful and will help us get the project finished up.
0: Well, the one thing to keep in mind is the American Legion is for everybody. You think veterans, you think people are serving, but it is really a community hall, not just a veterans hall, right?
1: Yeah, yeah, I would totally agree. Although you're right, we are a place for veterans to come and feel safe and be a part of something, but we're also open to the public. And are more than happy for anybody in the public that wants to come in and socialize with friends or other members.
0: All right. And so what you're trying to do is you're working on something that has been associated with that philosophy for a long time and bringing it up to now and making it ready for the future.
1: Yeah, correct.
0: And so with that, it takes money to do that. So looking at a goal of $500,000, but anybody can give to it, right? What's the best way to have somebody go and say they want to learn more, they want to get involved?
2: Probably the best way is to contact one of us, either a Legion member or a Sons of the American Legion member, and we can give you the information. We'll take checks or cash. We have a Edward Jones account that we set up that you can donate through if you want to help with your tax burden on some capital gains. We've had a few people do that where they've donated stock to it and avoided the capital gains on it. We also have a Venmo account that can be donated to.
0: Mm-hmm. And what is the time frame to get this completed? You're in the middle of the project. You have when it rains, it's a muddy backyard. So you want to fix that and get that corrected as soon as possible, right?
2: Yes. We're in the project right now. We're just finishing up some concrete work. Framing should start this week. I think the framing will go really fast because it's a fairly small addition. But then everything slows down visually anyway. There'll be a lot of stuff going on the inside and everything. But we're hoping sometime late summer, early fall to be completed with the entire project.
0: Okay. And one of the aspects of that, I always see, when you think of American Legions, you go in, you see a tradition, but you also see the age of the facility sometimes. You know, it's like you see the 70s in, that has come through. How do you blend that? Because you don't want to lose that. You want to be able to maintain where you've been, what you're going through, and then be able to bring that and merge that in. But that's part of the funding you're looking for, is being able to have the tradition bring forward, right?
2: Yes, definitely. You know, we, with our new decorations and everything, we want to make sure that it is very veteran oriented, military designs and stuff, and make it feel like a place that veterans and military people would want to be, along with the general public. We feel like, you know, especially small town Nebraska, mid-America, mm-hmm. People support that kind of stuff. We've got some different designs and stuff that we've started collecting now that we'll expand on and just make it feel like a home for where people want to go.
0: All right. So I would suggest contact the American Legion. You stop in when you guys are open. Or if you have any type of fundraiser, if you have like some type of meal going on, you know, stop out there, be a part of it, and help raise the support, because this is providing something for our community that nobody else can provide, right? Mm-hmm. So
1: yeah, I think one of the good things we have at the Legion is the members there. And even some people who aren't will volunteer, and we get outstanding volunteer and work from the members. It just makes things great. You know, like the steak fry we have, there's always plenty of people there, and they make steaks awesome, by mm-hmm. the way.
0: Yeah.
1: And, you know, some of that other stuff we do, you know, we – like the corned beef and cabbage thing we do every March, you know, the guys that volunteer to cook that just do an outstanding job. So I think a lot of thanks goes out to the individual members too.
0: Yeah. So again, but also when you fund this, it's not just funding the center. It's not just funding a facility. It's funding a place and the support for veterans as well as everybody in the community.
1: Right. Yes.
2: Yeah, so our event center is available for rent. We've had lots and lots of birthday parties and family reunions and graduation parties, funerals. We've had a wedding recently. Mm-hmm. The people that had the wedding came in and decorated themselves, and it just transformed the whole back room event center into something. It was beautiful. So. It's not a huge event center, but for smaller events and stuff, it's a perfect place to come and have your family or friends or whatever.
0: All right, so let's go ahead and make sure we get fully funded, get this project complete, and be able to serve the community. Thank you guys for doing what you do. Thank you for your service to not only the country, but also service to one another and to the community.
1: Thank you.
2: Thank you.
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0: The Blair Radio 94.7 FM weather, brought to you by National Land Realty. Tonight we'll have chances of showers with mostly cloudy weather and low around 59. Tomorrow will be partly sunny with a high near 80, and later that night will be mostly cloudy with a low around 64. Saturday will be partly sunny with a high near 86. 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That's the latest weather here on the Blair Radio 94.7 FM weather.
1: Today's good news was a good news translation. Habakkuk 3, verse 19. The Sovereign Lord gives me strength. He makes me sure-footed as a deer and keeps me safe on the mountains.
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0: 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Again, thank you to RVR Bank for being fantastic sponsors, partners, and being able to bring information out to you. Today, it is time to bring in, again, Three Rivers Public Health, and we get to speak with Ann today.
1: Good morning.
0: Good morning. Thank you for coming in.
1: Thanks for having me.
0: So, it is summertime. And I know that we've talked about it a little bit, but we're getting into, rain is a blessing and a curse. Because it pulls up, and then all of a sudden this year, I don't know if anybody's noticed this, but the mosquitoes.
1: There's a lot of mosquitoes.
0: a lot of mosquitoes.
1: And this is the time of year that we start doing our mosquito trapping and tick trapping.
0: Mm-hmm.
1: And we just started last week with our mosquito trapping, and there's a lot of mosquitoes out there. So now is the time of year to do some things to protect yourself.
0: Right. And so you're trapping in several different areas mm-hmm. around the three counties.
1: Yes. So we are doing four locations this summer, one in Washington, two in Saunders, and one in Dodge. And we've seen so last week was the first week that we've trapped, but a lot of mosquitoes in our traps compared to other seasons.
0: Yeah. And so I think everybody can feel a little lightheaded because they have lost a lot of blood.
1: Yeah, right. Hopefully not.
0: But it's just one of those, yes. It's like, wow, there's a lot of mosquitoes out there.
1: Yep.
0: So that does bring in, you want to be careful. You want to be able to protect yourselves.
1: Right.
0: Utilizing bug sprays and stuff mm-hmm. like that. Now, the department does happen to have wipes, right?
1: Yes. So we, free of charge, we can provide mosquito wipes as well as dunks that can go in standing water to help prevent mosquitoes breeding there. They're free of charge. You can come and grab them at mm-hmm. our Blair office as well as our Fremont office. Some other things that you can do, is to wear mosquito repellent, an EPA registered insect repellent, wearing long sleeves and pants if you can, loose
0: right.
1: fitting, because it's hot. Checking for ticks after you've been outside. And then if you do have standing water that you're able to get rid of, trying to do that, buckets or, bird baths. I know that I have a place in my backyard that covers the window well mm-hmm. That always collects water that I have to get off of there because standing water is where mosquitoes like to breed.
0: And it doesn't take much water at all.
1: No, it does not. And so those are just some things that you can do trying to get rid of that standing water at least once a week.
0: Yeah. And so you mentioned ticks as well. Mm-hmm. Ticks started really early this year. And so there's quite a few of those, or is that backing off a bit?
1: We just started our tick trapping, I guess is what we call it, last week as well. And I don't have data as far as what we found. Other than I know there was a lot of them.
0: Mm-hmm.
1: We only do tick trapping twice. I think it's twice in the summer.
0: Okay.
1: But yes, that's another thing to be concerned about, wearing long pants, checking, for ticks when you come inside.
0: Sure.
1: Things like that.
0: Yeah. Mm-hmm. And so, again, that is, it's part of whether you're camping
1: mm-hmm.
0: or you're just going outside and enjoying the great outdoors.
1: Right.
0: Just be careful on those things.
1: Yep.
0: So then it is summertime. Mm-hmm. We have heat. I think of some things to be able to remind people of that don't leave anybody in your car
1: Correct.
0: Too long.
1: Yep. And we actually have a new monitoring device that we're going to be using. It's a car vehicle temperature sensor that we're going to have sitting out in front of our office in Fremont coming up that shows the temperature outside and then the temperature inside the vehicle.
0: Mm-hmm.
1: And even when it's not very hot, that temperature really can escalate very quickly. And so you never want to leave a child or a pet in a car.
0: Right. And a lot of newer cars, I've noticed they have the sensor that mm-hmm. says, please check your back seat before you go.
1: Yes.
0: So it kind of reminds me back of the 70s and 80s, where are your kids at? It's 10 o'clock.
1: Mm-hmm, right. And typically, when we have those tragic incidents where babies, young children do die in a hot car, it's not intentional typically. It's,
0: right.
1: It's... The family is out of routine and mm-hmm. maybe baby fell asleep in the car and they forgot to drop baby off at daycare, something like
0: right.
1: that. So those reminders that are built into the vehicle now are nice, but other things you can do would be to leave sometimes I've heard of people having like a stuffed animal that they put in the car seat when the baby is not in there. And when baby's in there, it sits up next to you in the, like in the passenger seat as a reminder, or just putting your, you know, items that you would always take with you when you leave the vehicle in the back seat, just as a reminder to check back there.
0: But always, as always, when we get into a hurry, things happen. Just do the take a moment always and be able to be sure.
1: Correct.
0: So, okay, what else is going on?
1: Also related to vehicle safety, we have we do a number of car seat check events in the summer where we help families make sure their car seats are installed correctly. Our upcoming event will be in Fremont at Fremont John C. Fremont Days on July 11th. It's in the Midland parking lot, and oh, I don't have a time in front of me, unfortunately.
0: I believe the kids' events usually start like at 9 a.m. It's in the or 9 a.m. and goes until about noon or 1.
1: Yes, it is in the morning, I know. We like to do it before it gets too hot. No appointment needed. We will have that information on our social media coming up as far as specific time, but that's coming up as well.
0: I remember a couple of years ago, there was some rain that came in that really brought flood up to the end of the parking lot.
1: That's right.
0: I remember that. I end up at that a lot too.
1: Okay. And the last thing I want to mention is HIV testing day is the 27th, which I think is this weekend. We are at Three Rivers in Fremont, our Fremont location, holding an HIV testing event on the next Tuesday, which would be the 30th. From 8 to 4:30, offering free HIV testing. The purpose is really to raise awareness and reduce the stigma of HIV testing for all ages. we will be providing, you'll get a free Stanley if you get tested. You also get your name put into a drawing for a cool basket. And excuse me, you don't need to make an appointment, but stop in at our Three Rivers office on June 30th on Tuesday between 8 and 4:30 and get tested for HIV. It's just a finger poke.
0: Okay. And so again, that is, you do a lot of stuff that's free to be able to provide for the community, things like that. Testing kits you have. I know colon cancer testing kits are available.
1: Colon cancer.
0: That's always, you know, for those, you know, it's a good idea.
1: We have well water testing kits that are free as well. I'm trying to think what else.
0: And then what is
1: radon.
0: Radon.
1: Radon testing kits.
0: Big issue here in our this area.
1: Yep, we have very high levels of radon in Nebraska in general. So if you haven't tested your home for radon, you can stop in and get a free radon testing kit as well.
0: Okay, so again, a lot of things going on at Three Rivers Public Health. You can follow along Three Rivers Public Health on their social media, as well as threeriverspublichealth.org.
1: Correct.
0: And be able to make sure that you have all the details and you can get to the events that really kind of matter to you.
1: Yeah.
0: And you guys are there to be able to help interpret what is coming down the pike from these different testings, whether it's like the mosquito, when you capture the mosquitoes or the ticks, you're testing for things.
1: Like
0: and be
1: West
0: able
1: Nile
0: to say
1: virus.
0: West Nile virus and say, in this area, we found the potential. So again, helps prevent the spread of that.
1: Yeah, prevention, just in general, prevention is really key with public health and is a big part of what we do at Three Rivers.
0: All right. Well, thank you for doing what you guys do. And it sounds like a lot of things coming up. Again, you know, John C. Fremont Day is right around the corner. Then the county fairs.
1: Yes, we will be. I know we'll be at some of the county fairs this summer as well.
0: So, again, that's all on its way. Find out. Follow along. We'll make sure you're in the know right here. 94.7 Blair Radio.

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1: 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Tonight we'll have chances of showers with mostly cloudy weather and low around 59. Tomorrow will be partly sunny with a high near 80, and later that night will be mostly cloudy with a low around 64. Saturday will be partly sunny with a high near 86. 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
2: 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Memorial Community Hospital held an open house and ribbon cutting for the new MCH Center for Rehabilitation and Performance. The new center is an expansion of services for physical, occupational, and speech therapies. The remodel of the area within the hospital includes upgraded equipment, space, and therapy pool. MCH President and CEO Manny Banner, along with physical therapist Ryan McCabe, spoke regarding the project and the support that came from the community to help make this new therapy center a reality. The first patients were in the facility started last week, but the therapy pool's first use was yesterday, Wednesday, June 24th. A message went out over social media that anyone that would like a tour of the new MCH Center for Rehabilitation and Performance could contact the physical therapy department to schedule a time. Find more information at mchhs.org. The City of Blair would like to inform residents of two upcoming construction projects that will affect traffic beginning the week of July 6th. Grant Street closures starting July 6th for approximately 1 week. Intersection of 10th Street and Grant Street will be closed to all traffic except westbound traffic on Grant Street, southbound traffic turning from 10th Street onto Grant Street. Highway 75 crack sealing project is coming up. A contractor will be working with the street departments to seal joints, cracks, and potholes along Highway 75 through Blair. Work areas include Highway 75 and Hollow Road north to Washington Street, 19th Street, and Washington Street north to the city limits. Project is expected to take approximately 1 week. Drivers should expect rolling lane closures and minor traffic delays throughout the work zone. Thank you for your patience as they complete these improvements for infrastructures. Please use caution when traveling through construction areas. The City of Takema Chamber of Commerce published information regarding the Freedom Fest, July 2nd through the 4th. Events starting Thursday the 2nd with couples golf tournament. Friday, July 3rd starts with slow pitch softball tournaments, bounce houses, and fireworks that starts at dusk. Saturday, July 4th includes a full day of events. You may find the full schedule at the Takema Chamber of Commerce social media page. The Washington County Chamber of Commerce and Blair Crossing Apartments are inviting everyone out to the Art Alley this Friday from 5:30 to 8 p.m. This is an ongoing event through the summer to introduce the space and that it continues to be open for more events. 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Find more information about this summer schedule and how you can host your events at the Art Alley by going to the Washington County Chamber of Commerce website, WashingtonCountyChamberNE.com. The City of Fort Calhoun is reminding everyone of their next summer event, the Morning Market, on Saturday, June 27th from 8:30 a.m. to noon. 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And this is a free event hosted by the City of Fort Calhoun. Let's go ahead and take a look at birthdays for today. It is June 25th. Author George Orwell. Yeah, what a impact he made. 1903 is when he was born. Basketball Hall of Famer Willis Reed was born in 1942. Actor-comedian Ricky Gervais was born in 1961. Still one of my favorite Oscar performances there. Singer George Michael was born in 1963. National days to celebrate. It is National Bomb Pop Day, National Catfish Day. Beware on social media who you're dealing with. National Strawberry Parfait Day and National Handshake Day. Don't be stingy with the handshakes. 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For Blair Radio News, I'm Kelly Johnson.

0: Blair Radio 94.7 FM weather, brought to you by National Land Realty. Tonight we'll have chances of showers with mostly cloudy weather and low around 59. Tomorrow will be partly sunny with a high near 80, and later that night will be mostly cloudy with a low around 64. Saturday will be partly sunny with a high near 86. 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
1: 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Tonight we'll have chances of showers with mostly cloudy weather and low around 59. Tomorrow will be partly sunny with a high near 80, and later that night will be mostly cloudy with a low around 64. Saturday will be partly sunny with a high near 86. 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
2: 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Memorial Community Hospital held an open house and ribbon cutting for the new MCH Center for Rehabilitation and Performance. The new center is an expansion of services for physical, occupational, and speech therapies. The remodel of the area within the hospital includes upgraded equipment, space, and therapy pool. MCH President and CEO Manny Banner, along with physical therapist Ryan McCabe, spoke regarding the project and the support that came from the community to help make this new therapy center a reality. The first patients were in the facility started last week, but the therapy pool's first use was yesterday, Wednesday, June 24th. A message went out over social media that anyone that would like a tour of the new MCH Center for Rehabilitation and Performance could contact the Physical Therapy Department to schedule a time. Find more information at mchhs.org. The City of Blair would like to inform residents of two upcoming construction projects that will affect traffic beginning the week of July 6th. Grant Street closure starting July 6th for approximately 1 week. Intersection of 10th Street and Grant Street will be closed to all traffic except westbound traffic on Grant Street, southbound traffic turning from 10th Street onto Grant Street. Highway 75 crack sealing project is coming up. A contractor will be working with the street departments to seal joints, cracks, and potholes along Highway 75 through Blair. Work areas include Highway 75 and Hollow Road north to Washington Street, 19th Street, and Washington Street north to the city limits. Project is expected to take approximately 1 week. Drivers should expect rolling lane closures and minor traffic delays throughout the work zone. Thank you for your patience as they complete these improvements for infrastructures. Please use caution when traveling through construction areas. The City of Takema Chamber of Commerce published information regarding the Freedom Fest, July 2nd through the 4th. Events starting Thursday the 2nd with couples golf tournament. Friday, July 3rd starts with slow pitch softball tournaments, bounce houses, and fireworks that starts at dusk. Saturday, July 4th includes a full day of events. You may find the full schedule at the Takema Chamber of Commerce social media page. The Washington County Chamber of Commerce and Blair Crossing Apartments are inviting everyone out to the Art Alley this Friday from 5:30 to 8 p.m. This is an ongoing event through the summer to introduce the space and that it continues to be open for more events. This week we'll have games, kids activities, food trucks, and music provided by Blair Radio. Find more information about this summer schedule and how you can host your events at the Art Alley by going to the Washington County Chamber of Commerce website, WashingtonCountyChamberNE.com. The City of Fort Calhoun is reminding everyone of their next summer event, the Morning Market, on Saturday, June 27th from 8:30 a.m. to noon. 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Businesses involved include Traveling Tom's Coffee, All Puffed Up, A Greek Donut Experience, Royce Wiekert's Farm Fresh Veggies, Bake for You, Bitter Boys Farms, Cosmo and Country, Dad's Secret Barbecue Sauce, Four Sisters Farms, GRT Dog Obedient Training, Heatherton Homes Designs, Let's Link Permanent Jewelry. And this is a free event hosted by the City of Fort Calhoun. It is time to take a look at some life changes. John Jorgensen, age 69, passed away June 12th at his home in rural Blair. Memorial services will be held Saturday, June 27th at 3 p.m. at Campbell Amon Funeral Home in Blair. Visitation will be held prior to services beginning at 1 o'clock at the funeral home. Gary Leo Cohen was born to Henry Dorothy Gross Cohen on November 28, 1954, in Harlan, Iowa. He attended and graduated from Woodbine High School. He lived a life marked by dedication and hard work, starting his career in various capacities before finding a position at Vulcan in Missouri Valley, Iowa, from which he eventually retired. He was blessed with a long-term relationship with Julie Michael for over 20 years. Graveside service will be held 9:30 a.m. on Saturday, June 27th at the Woodbine Cemetery. Ruth Ann Medford, age 91, in Missouri Valley, was born August 5th, 1934, passed away on June 19th, 2026 at Longview Nursing Home. Celebration of life services for Ruth will be held at a later date. Bruce Edward Ward of Fort Calhoun passed away June 22nd. Visitation from 12:30 to 2 p.m. Friday, June 26th at Seavers Brook Funeral Home. Memorial services at 2 p.m. Friday, also immediately following the visitation. Timothy Ray Schekelberg was born on December 23, 1951 in Carroll, Iowa to Vernon and Darlene Steckelberg. Tim passed away unexpectedly on June 22, 2026 at his home outside of Missouri Valley, Iowa at the age of 74 years, 5 months, 30 days. Visitation will be Saturday, June 27th in Mon Damon Community Center starting at 10 a.m. with memorial services to follow at 11:30. 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For Blair Radio News, I'm Kelly Johnson.

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1: 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Food trucks will be open from 5 to 8 p.m. Grace United Methodist Church in Kennard has a bingo night on Saturday, June 28th at 6 p.m. Bring a snack to share and enjoy a night of fellowship. 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Community Prayer Network is coming up July 6th at 7 p.m. at 310 Eastgate in Blair. It's time of prayer for our community, nation, and world. 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

0: Blair Radio 94.7 FM weather, brought to you by National Land Realty. Tonight we'll have chances of showers with mostly cloudy weather and low around 59. Tomorrow will be partly sunny with a high near 80, and later that night will be mostly cloudy with a low around 64. Saturday will be partly sunny with a high near 86. 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That's the latest weather here on the Blair Radio 94.7 FM weather.
1: Today's good news is a good news translation. Habakkuk 3, verse 19. The Sovereign Lord gives me strength. He makes me sure-footed as a deer and keeps me safe on the mountains.
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0: Here's what's happening in our area. The fourth Friday block party is at Art Alley coming up June 26th from 5:30 to 8 p.m. This is a family-friendly event with games, food trucks, and entertainment. Fort Calhoun Citywide Garage Sales coming up June 26th and 27th. 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Saturday Morning Market is coming up June 27th from May 30 a.m. to noon at the Adams Street Plaza Park. A Rocket League camp for grades 9 through 12 will be held Saturday, June 27th. More information can be found under Blair Radio's Facebook events or at eastgateblair.com. The Washington County Food Pantry is coming up June 27th from noon to 2 p.m. at the Jeanette Hunt Blair Animal Shelter. It's a craft fair coming up on July 18th from 10 a.m. to 2 p.m. at Walmart in Blair to support Omaha Children's Hospital. MCH is having a lunch and learn on June 30th at noon at the Bagby Gentry Conference Rooms. The topic is, what is healing touch and why do you need it? Music in the Park and the 250th celebration is coming up July 2nd from 6 to 8 p.m. at the Missouri Valley City Park. 4th of July Bike Parade is happening on July 4th from 9 to 11 a.m. at the Adams Street Plaza Park. Kids can decorate their box scooters for the 4th of July and join in the festive ride in Fort Calhoun. Those are the few of the happenings in our area. If you would like your nonprofit event on the Blair Radio Community Calendar, it's free. 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
1: 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Tonight we'll have chances of showers with mostly cloudy weather and low around 59. Tomorrow will be partly sunny with a high near 80, and later that night will be mostly cloudy with a low around 64. Saturday will be partly sunny with a high near 86. 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
2: 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Memorial Community Hospital held an open house and ribbon cutting for the new MCH Center for Rehabilitation and Performance. The new center is an expansion of services for physical, occupational, and speech therapies. The remodel of the area within the hospital includes upgraded equipment, space, and therapy pool. MCH President and CEO Manny Banner, along with physical therapist Ryan McCabe, spoke regarding the project and the support that came from the community to help make this new therapy center a reality. The first patients were in the facility started last week, but the therapy pool's first use was yesterday, Wednesday, June 24th. A message went out over social media that anyone that would like a tour of the new MCH Center for Rehabilitation and Performance could contact the physical therapy department to schedule a time. Find more information at mchhs.org. The City of Blair would like to inform residents of two upcoming construction projects that will affect traffic beginning the week of July 6th. Grant Street closures starting July 6th for approximately 1 week. Intersection of 10th Street and Grant Street will be closed to all traffic except westbound traffic on Grant Street, southbound traffic turning from 10th Street onto Grant Street. Highway 75 crack sealing project is coming up. A contractor will be working with the street departments to seal joints, cracks, and potholes along Highway 75 through Blair. Work areas include Highway 75 and Hollow Road north to Washington Street, 19th Street, and Washington Street north to the city limits. Project is expected to take approximately 1 week. Drivers should expect rolling lane closures and minor traffic delays throughout the work zone. Thank you for your patience as they complete these improvements for infrastructures. Please use caution when traveling through construction areas. The City of Takema Chamber of Commerce published information regarding the Freedom Fest, July 2nd through the 4th. Events starting Thursday the 2nd with couples golf tournament. Friday, July 3rd starts with slow pitch softball tournaments, bounce houses, and fireworks that starts at dusk. Saturday, July 4th includes a full day of events. You may find the full schedule at the Takema Chamber of Commerce social media page. The Washington County Chamber of Commerce and Blair Crossing Apartments are inviting everyone out to the Art Alley this Friday from 5:30 to 8 p.m. This is an ongoing event through the summer to introduce the space and that it continues to be open for more events. This week we'll have games, kids activities, food trucks, and music provided by Blair Radio. 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The City of Fort Calhoun is reminding everyone of their next summer event, the Morning Market, on Saturday, June 27th from 8:30 a.m. to noon. 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Businesses involved include Traveling Tom's Coffee, All Puffed Up, A Greek Donut Experience, Royce Wiekert's Farm Fresh Veggies, Bake for You, Bitter Boys Farms, Cosmo and Country, Dad's Secret Barbecue Sauce, Four Sisters Farms, GRT Dog Obedient Training, Heatherton Homes Designs, Let's Link Permanent Jewelry. And this is a free event hosted by the City of Fort Calhoun. Let's go ahead and take a look at national days for today. National Bomb Pop Day. Yeah, cool off with a good bomb pop. National Catfish Day. You never know who's on the other end of that social media. National Strawberry Parfait Day and National Handshake Day. Don't be stingy with those handshakes. Today in history, in 1876, Battle of Little Bighorn took place. In 1910, Congress passed the Mann Act, aimed at curbing sex trafficking. In 1941, FDR signed order banning discrimination in the defense industry. 1942, Eisenhower takes command. And 1950, the Korean War began this day in history. 1956, the last Packard, the classic American luxury car, was produced. In 1988, teenager Debbie Gibson earns a number one hit with Foolish Beat. 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

the Blair Radio 94.7 FM weather, brought to you by National Land Realty. Tonight we'll have chances of showers with mostly cloudy weather and low around 59. Tomorrow will be partly sunny with a high near 80, and later that night will be mostly cloudy with a low around 64. Saturday will be partly sunny with a high near 86. 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
1: I was toting my pack along the dusty Winnemucca Road when along came a semi with a high-end canvas-covered load. If you're going to Winnemucca Mac with me, you can ride. And so I climbed into the cab and then I settled down inside. He asked me if I'd seen a road with so much dust and sand, and I said, listen,

Parkersburg, Gravelburg, Colorado, Ellensburg, Rexburg, Vicksburg, El Dorado, Larimore, Atmore, Havistall, Chattanooga, Chaska, Nebraska, Alaska, Opelika, Baraboo, Waterloo, Kalamazoo, Kansas City, Sioux City, Cedar City, Dodge City, what a